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Everybody's rainbows done in different shades of gray. It's a lovely place to visit, but I wouldn't want to stay. Genuine imitation.

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All night, shiver for me now.

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Chilawam berman un tom musich ket startigen. Tchenavo! 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

Mother Earth is pregnant for the third time, for y'all have knocked her up. I have tasted the maggots in the mind of the universe. I was not offended, for I knew I had to rise above it all or drown in my own shit.

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